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I took the supermarket flyers from the windowsill. I threw the day old tea from the cup. Packed up the photo album Matthew had made. Memories of a life that's been loved. Took the Garrett Wilson cars and stuffed animals. Poured the old ginger beer down the sink.

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1: I'm Barbara Brooks with 107 News, brought to you by the Hearing and Dizziness Clinic. Gas prices are climbing again across much of Canada, with recent increases of about 5 to 10 cents a liter. Analysts say rising oil prices and global supply concerns are behind the jump and warn prices could continue to go up. A new CAA survey shows the higher prices at the pumps are already affecting Ontarians, with many people saying they're driving less, cutting back on spending, and even changing summer travel plans. Amherstburg Council is taking steps to prepare for the possibility of future AI data centers. Council has approved two motions, one asking Essex County to review land use and zoning policies, and another directing town staff to prepare an interim control bylaw for council consideration if a data center proposal is received. Councillors say the goal is to have the right planning policies in place before any application comes forward. Essex County Council will also consider a similar request from Kingsville. The Town of Essex Tune Up the Park concert series is back for another summer of free live music. Catch talented local musicians in Colchester on Monday evenings and in Essex Center on Wednesdays, with shows getting underway around 7 p.m. through August. Just bring a lawn chair, your family and friends, and enjoy a relaxing evening in the park. If the weather doesn't cooperate, any cancellations will be posted on the Town of Essex Facebook page. In sports, the Blue Jays are home playing the White Sox starting tomorrow night, while the Tigers head to California to play a weekend series against the Angels starting tomorrow. Amherstburg weather, mostly sunny today with an orange warning in effect for poor air quality because of wildfire smoke, a high of 32. Mostly clear tonight with a low of 21. A mix of sun and clouds tomorrow, a chance of a shower or thunderstorm, and a high of 31. 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I'm Barbara Brooks for The Berg.

Amherstburg's 107.9, the Bergen online at ckbg.ca. There's the Philosopher Kings. Hey, good morning. It is Mark McKenzie. Happy Thursday. And we finally have our World Cup matchups for this weekend. We'll talk about that coming up. Plus, if you've ever wondered why the players look like they're wearing crop tops under their jerseys, I've got answers for you coming up in just a little bit. Happy Thursday. It is smoky out there still due to those forest fires. Going to be another warm one today, though, getting up to a high of about 32 or 90. Currently 23, 73 Fahrenheit here at the Berg Studios on Sandwich South in Amherstburg. Here's REM on the Berg.

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Stevie Nicks on Amos Brooks 107.9 The Berg and online over at ckbg.ca. It's Mark McKenzie. Thanks so much for tuning in. You know, if you've been watching the World Cup, I mean, obviously we know who's playing in the Cup Finals now. We found out yesterday after Argentina ended up beating England. So now we got Spain taking on Argentina in the World Cup Finals. That's going to go down this Sunday at 3 p.m. Spain favored, but I mean, Argentina has pulled off some crazy comebacks in their last two games, so don't count them out. If you need an appetizer, France and England battling for third place on Saturday at 5 p.m. So you got 2 days of soccer. I don't know how many people are actually going to watch the third place game, but the big one again happening this Sunday, 3 p.m. Spain taking on Argentina. Messi versus the up-and-comer Lamine Yamal. So it's like old versus new, I guess. We'll see how it goes down this Sunday, 3 p.m. Again, the World Cup final going to be happening. It's-

This is Marcus Passeri of 107.9 The Berg with your weekend lineup. Open air weekends are in full swing. Many great local vendors will be set up Friday night for the night market from 5 to 9 p.m. Bagpipes in the Berg will be marching through town come 7 p.m. Guided historical tours happen at 2 p.m. on Saturdays and Sundays with yoga in Navy Yard Park Sunday mornings at 10 a.m. Downtown Amherstburg sure is a happening place during summer weekends. Also running all weekend long is the Amherstburg Poutine Fest down at the Fort Family Fun Center. I know what you may be thinking, but yes, it is still happening at the fort, so be there and treat yourself to some delicious mouth-watering goodness. I mean, it's basically our national dish. There will also be live entertainment, plenty of games, and good old-fashioned family festival fun to be had. That'll be Thursday through Saturday, 11 a.m. to 9 p.m., and Sunday, 11 a.m. to 6 p.m. Saturday, July 18th brings the Walkerville Art Walk from 11 a.m. to 10 p.m. Head on out to Walkerville to check out all the local art they'll have on display and explore local craft vendors, artisans, and small businesses while a select lineup of local bands serenade your ears with live music. It's going to be a great time. That'll be on Wyandotte Street East from Lincoln Road to Devonshire Road. Then at 4 p.m. on Saturdays, the LaSalle Event Center at 970 Front Road will be hosting their Dark Skies and Fireflies Night Market. There will be 40-plus vendors set up at this event, live entertainment from a number of local artists, trivia, line dancing, photo contests, eating contests, the works. A winning combination for a Saturday evening that's 4 to 10 p.m. at the LaSalle Event Center. And Sunday, July 19th, if the kids are already saying I'm bored this summer, consider checking out this weekend's story time at 11 a.m. at the River Bookshop. Guest reader Debbie Ridpath will be reading selections from the I'm Bored series by Michael Ian Black. That's Sunday at 11 a.m. sharp. Also happening this Sunday from 2 to 4 p.m. is the closing reception for Bobby Wagner's Looking in the Rearview Mirror exhibit down at the Gibson Gallery, so take advantage of this last chance to check out her award-winning impressionist style. Again, that's 2 to 4 p.m. For events, details, and latest information, head to our website at ckbg.ca and check out our community calendar. This has been Marcus Passeri with your weekend lineup. Stay cool, Innsbruck.

There's the Tragically Hip. It's Three Pistols on Amherstburg's 107.9 The Burg. Going to be another smoky one today due to those forest fires happening across northern Ontario. And even in Michigan, high of 32 or 90, currently sitting at about 73 Fahrenheit here at the Burg Studios on Sandwich South in Amherstburg. I can't believe Thursday, which means Dog of the Week going to be coming up for you right around 8:15 this morning. So make sure to tune in for that. Here's Vance Joy. This is Riptide. It's Amherstburg's 107.9 The Burg.

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1: 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Two local charities are receiving large donations thanks to generous community support. We Care for Kids received $165,000 from Amico through its annual Driving Change Golf Tournament. The donation will help purchase new medical equipment for children receiving care at Windsor Regional Hospital and Erie Shores Healthcare. Meanwhile, Ford's Windsor employees have raised more than $484,000 for United Way Windsor Essex Chatham Kent. The funds will support programs like On Track for Success and other efforts to end childhood poverty. Gas prices are climbing again across much of Canada, with recent increases of about 5 to 10 cents a liter. Analysts say rising oil prices and global supply concerns are behind the jump and warn prices could continue to rise. A new CAA survey shows that the higher prices at the pumps are already affecting Ontarians, with many people saying they're driving less, cutting back on spending, and even changing summer travel plans. The annual Midsummer Dinner is coming to GL Heritage on July 23rd. Enjoy a delicious meal from Amherstburg's Freight Street Foods, live music by Don MacArthur and his band, and a silent auction. If you'd rather skip dinner, general admission tickets are available too. The fundraiser will help complete the renovation of Briarswood's Activity Center, making it accessible and usable year-round, while also supporting Amherstburg Rotary Club projects. Tickets must be purchased in advance by this Sunday, July 19th. For details and tickets, visit briarswood.com/events. In sports, the Blue Jays are home to play the White Sox starting tomorrow night, while the Tigers head to California to play a weekend series against the Angels beginning tomorrow night. Amherstburg weather, mostly sunny today. There's an orange warning in effect for unhealthful air quality because of smoke and haze. The high will be 32. It'll be clear tonight with a low of 21, and a mix of sun and clouds tomorrow with a chance of a shower or thunderstorm and a high of 31. 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I'm Barbara Brooks for The Berg.

Amherstburg's 107.9, The Berg. Hey, good morning. It's Mark McKenzie. Happy Thursday. Another smoky one out there today due to those forest fires across northern Ontario and in Michigan. High 32 or 90. Currently sitting at 2373 Fahrenheit here at the Berg Studios on Sandwich South in Amherstburg. Are you thinking about getting some work done? Maybe to look a little younger? I'll tell you why you might want to actually pick up a dictionary instead of calling a plastic surgeon. That's going to be coming up in just a couple minutes. First, it's Big Sugar on the Berg.

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Here's her fears. Good morning, it's Mark McKenzie. Listen, we all want to look a little bit younger, but before you book a trip to the clinic or maybe to Europe to try and, you know, get some work done, you may want to just download a language app. You're probably thinking, wait, what? Yeah, a new study out of Spain says learning multiple languages actually makes you look younger. Don't ask me how. I mean, researchers found that bilingual people look about 6 years younger than those who only speak one language. Speak three? You look 7 years younger. And, hey, if you're a genius who speaks four languages, you apparently look 13 years younger. So, you want to take a decade off your face? Just start learning Spanish, I guess, before the World Cup finals this weekend. Maybe learn Italian. If you're going to learn Spanish, you can learn Italian pretty easily as well. Maybe French, maybe something else. Honestly, I think that's a much safer bet than cosmetic surgery. But how crazy is that, right? I don't know. I don't know the reasoning behind it, but researchers saying, yeah, apparently if you speak four languages, 13 years younger. And again, even if you just speak two languages, it makes you look 6 years younger. So I'm going to download Duolingo maybe in a couple minutes, and I'm going to start learning a new language. Here's Nickelback on the Berg.

This is Marcus Passeri of 107.9 The Berg with your weekend lineup. Open air weekends are in full swing. Many great local vendors will be set up Friday night for the night market from 5 to 9 p.m. Bagpipes in the Berg will be marching through town come 7 p.m. Guided historical tours happen at 2 p.m. on Saturdays and Sundays with yoga in Navy Yard Park Sunday mornings at 10 a.m. Downtown Amherstburg sure is a happening place during summer weekends. Also running all weekend long is the Amherstburg Poutine Fest down at the Fort Family Fun Center. I know what you may be thinking, but yes, it is still happening at the Fort, so be there and treat yourself to some delicious mouth-watering goodness. I mean, it's basically our national dish. There will also be live entertainment, plenty of games, and good old-fashioned family festival fun to be had. That'll be Thursday through Saturday, 11 a.m. to 9 p.m., and Sunday, 11 a.m. to 6 p.m. Saturday, July 18th brings the Walkerville Art Walk from 11 a.m. to 10 p.m. Head on out to Walkerville to check out all the local art they'll have on display and explore local craft vendors, artisans, and small businesses while a select lineup of local bands serenade your ears with live music. It's going to be a great time. That'll be on Wyandotte Street East from Lincoln Road to Devonshire Road. Then at 4 p.m. on Saturdays, the LaSalle Event Center at 970 Front Road will be hosting their Dark Skies and Fireflies Night Market. There will be 40-plus vendors set up at this event, live entertainment from a number of local artists, trivia, line dancing, photo contests, eating contests, the works. A winning combination for a Saturday evening that's 4 to 10 p.m. at the LaSalle Event Center. And Sunday, July 19th, if the kids are already saying, I'm bored this summer, consider checking out this weekend's story time at 11 a.m. at the River Bookshop. Guest reader Debbie Ridpath will be reading selections from the I'm Bored series by Michael Ian Black. That's Sunday at 11 a.m. sharp. Also happening this Sunday from 2 to 4 p.m. is the closing reception for Bobby Wagner's Looking in the Rearview Mirror exhibit down at the Gibson Gallery, so take advantage of this last chance to check out her award-winning impressionist style. Again, that's 2 to 4 p.m. For events, details, and latest information, head to our website at ckbg.ca and check out our community calendar. This has been Marcus Passeri with your weekend lineup. Stay cool, Amherstburg.

Amherstburg's 107.9 The Berg with Odds and Eat My Bright Egg. Good morning. It's Mark McKenzie, and it's a smoky one out there. Going to be another smoky one, just like yesterday, due to those forest fires happening across northern Ontario and even in Michigan. And, you know, it's now all coming this way. High of 32 or 90, currently 23 or 73. I hate the smell of smoke, though, and not only, you know, because of the forest fires. I'm one of those people, like, even in the summer, sitting around a campfire, I don't enjoy it. So, like, days like this, I'm like, I'm just not even going outside, right? Like, and if I do, it's literally house to car, car back into the house. That's where I'm at. If you're heading to the tattoo parlor anytime soon, do your artist a favor. Leave your phone in your pocket. A veteran tattoo artist who's been inking people for 50 years says smartphones, the absolute worst thing ever to happen to the tattoo industry. And I mean, think about it. Like, a tattoo involves someone dragging a needle across your skin. You need to sit still. But tattoo artists saying that clients are constantly shifting around, trying to check their notifications, scroll social media, dropping their phones entirely. Every time you twitch to check a text message, your artist has to pray that they don't accidentally give you a permanent squiggly line. So put the phone down, put it on airplane mode for an hour or two. Your notifications will still be there when you're done. Trust me. Here's Ed Sheeran. It's Camera on the Berg.

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1: I'm Barbara Brooks with 107 News, brought to you by the Hearing and Dizziness Clinic. Amherstburg Council is taking steps to prepare for the possibility of future artificial intelligence data centers. Council has approved two motions, one asking Essex County to review land use and zoning policies, and another directing town staff to prepare an interim control bylaw for council consideration if a data center proposal is received. Councillors say the goal is to have the right planning policies in place before any applications come forward. Essex County Council is also considering a similar request from Kingsville. Two local charities are receiving large donations thanks to generous community support. We Care for Kids has received $165,000 from Amico through its annual Driving Change Golf Tournament. The donation will help purchase new medical equipment for children receiving care at Windsor Regional Hospital and Erie Shores Healthcare. Meanwhile, Ford's Windsor employees have raised more than $484,000 for United Way Windsor Essex Chatham Kent. The funds will support programs like On Track for Success and other efforts to end childhood poverty. The Town of Essex Tune Up the Parks concert series is back for another summer of free live music. Catch talented local musicians in Colchester on Monday evenings and in Essex Center on Wednesdays, both shows getting underway around 7 p.m. through August. Just bring a lawn chair, your family and friends, and enjoy a relaxing evening in the park. If the weather doesn't cooperate, any cancellations will be posted on the Town of Essex Facebook page. In sports, the Tigers head to California to play a weekend series against the Angels starting tomorrow night, while the Blue Jays are home playing the White Sox beginning tomorrow. Amherstburg weather, mostly sunny today with an orange warning in effect for poor air quality because of wildfire smoke. The high will be 32, mostly clear tonight with a low of 21. A mix of sun and clouds tomorrow with a chance of a shower or thunderstorm and a high of 31. That's the news to this hour, brought to you by the Hearing and Dizziness Clinic, located at 285 Sandwich Street South in Amherstburg, or find us online at youhear.ca. I'm Barbara Brooks for The Berg.

Amherstburg's 107.9 on the Berg online at ckbg.ca. Another smoky one today due to those forest fires across northern Ontario and in Michigan. High of 32 or 90 currently. 24, 75 Fahrenheit here at the Berg Studios on Sandwich South in Amherstburg. Dog of the Week going to be coming up for you in just a couple minutes. Here's our Kells. This is Hand Me Downs on Amherstburg's 107.9 on the Berg.

It's time for Dog of the Week, where we feature a different dog available for adoption in the Windsor Essex community. This week's dog is from Second Chance Animal Rescue of Windsor Essex County. Meet Bean, a Chihuahua mix born in January 2025, weighing just 9.3 pounds. This affectionate little girl is full of personality and loves nothing more than following her people around before curling up for a cuddle. Bean has a heart of gold and loves giving kisses, playing fetch and spending time with her family. She walks beautifully on a leash, sleeps happily in her crate and gets along well with other small dogs, so she's looking for a home with a compatible canine companion. She's also shown she can live with cats, given a slow introduction. Like any young dog, Bean is still working on her house training and has a mischievous streak. She's very food motivated and has been known to investigate kitchen counters, so plenty of chewy toys and a little supervision will help keep her out of trouble. Bean would do well in a home with a securely fenced yard and children aged 8 or over, who will respect her boundaries. If you're looking for a sweet, playful companion with lots of love to give, Bean could be the perfect addition to your family. Visit ckbg.ca and click on Dog of the Week for more details and a direct link to Bean's adoption page at Second Chance Animal Rescue of Windsor Essex County.

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1: This is Marcus Passeri of 107.9 The Berg with your weekend lineup. Open air weekends are in full swing. Many great local vendors will be set up Friday night for the night market from 5 to 9 p.m. Bagpipes in the Berg will be marching through town come 7 p.m. Guided historical tours happen at 2 p.m. on Saturdays and Sundays with yoga in Navy Yard Park Sunday mornings at 10 a.m. Downtown Amherstburg sure is a happening place during summer weekends. Also running all weekend long is the Amherstburg Poutine Fest down at the Fort Family Fun Center. I know what you may be thinking, but yes, it is still happening at the Fort, so be there and treat yourself to some delicious mouth-watering goodness. I mean, it's basically our national dish. There will also be live entertainment, plenty of games, and good old-fashioned family festival fun to be had. That'll be Thursday through Saturday, 11 a.m. to 9 p.m., and Sunday, 11 a.m. to 6 p.m. Saturday, July 18th brings the Walkerville Art Walk from 11 a.m. to 10 p.m. Head on out to Walkerville to check out all the local art they'll have on display and explore local craft vendors, artisans, and small businesses while a select lineup of local bands serenade your ears with live music. It's going to be a great time. That'll be on Wyandotte Street East from Lincoln Road to Devonshire Road. Then at 4 p.m. on Saturdays, the LaSalle Event Center at 970 Front Road will be hosting their Dark Skies and Fireflies Night Market. There will be 40-plus vendors set up at this event, live entertainment from a number of local artists, trivia, line dancing, photo contests, eating contests, the works. A winning combination for a Saturday evening that's 4 to 10 p.m. at the LaSalle Event Center. And Sunday, July 19th, if the kids are already saying, I'm bored this summer, consider checking out this weekend's story time at 11 a.m. at the River Bookshop. Guest reader Debbie Ridpath will be reading selections from the I'm Bored series by Michael Ian Black. That's Sunday at 11 a.m. sharp. Also happening this Sunday from 2 to 4 p.m. is the closing reception for Bobby Wagner's Looking in the Rearview Mirror exhibit down at the Gibson Gallery, so take advantage of this last chance to check out her award-winning impressionist style. Again, that's 2 to 4 p.m. For events, details, and latest information, head to our website at ckbg.ca and check out our community calendar. This has been Marcus Passeri with your weekend lineup. Stay cool, Amherstburg.

AmSports 107.9 The Berg with Black Sabbath. Hey, good morning. It is Mark McKenzie. Thanks so much for tuning in today. And, you know, I want to start with something right now. I got some good news and some bad news about the future. Let's start with the money. There's a massive retirement survey, and they found that 67% of people now more terrified of going broke than they are of dying. Yeah, outliving your savings, officially the number one fear, completely driven by inflation and the fact that nobody has traditional pensions anymore. Like, Gen X is feeling the panic the most right now. But hey, if you do run out of money, at least you don't have to worry about the Earth being around forever, because researchers just announced they've calculated the exact end of the world. The sun gonna burn out in about 5 billion years. But don't worry, the trouble starts long before that. In about 1.8 billion years, the sun's going to heat up and completely boil away our oceans. That is the official finish line for everyone and everything. Now, luckily, none of us are going to be here in 1.8 billion years. So you should be fine. But if your retirement savings, you know, they might be stressing you out. The good news is, again, you have exactly 1.8 billion years to enjoy the planet before the lights go out for good. Don't cancel your weekend plans just yet. And honestly, I'm at the point now where I'm like, just spend the money, because you know what? You could get hit by a bus tomorrow. That's what I always say. You never know what tomorrow brings. So enjoy today. Live it to the fullest, right? Here's the Bare Naked Ladies on AmSports 107.9 The Berg.

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1: I'm Barbara Brooks with 107 News, brought to you by the Hearing and Dizziness Clinic. Gas prices are climbing again across much of Canada, with recent increases of about 5 to 10 cents a liter. Analysts say rising oil prices and global supply concerns are behind the jump and warn prices could continue to go up. A new CAA survey shows the higher prices at the pumps are already affecting Ontarians, with many people saying they're driving less, cutting back on spending, and even changing summer travel plans. Amherstburg Council is taking steps to prepare for the possibility of future AI data centers. Council has approved two motions, one asking Essex County to review land use and zoning policies, and another directing town staff to prepare an interim control bylaw for council consideration if a data center proposal is received. Councillors say the goal is to have the right planning policies in place before any application comes forward. Essex County Council will also consider a similar request from Kingsville. The Town of Essex Tune Up the Park concert series is back for another summer of free live music. Catch talented local musicians in Colchester on Monday evenings and in Essex Center on Wednesdays, with shows getting underway around 7 p.m. through August. Just bring a lawn chair, your family and friends, and enjoy a relaxing evening in the park. If the weather doesn't cooperate, any cancellations will be posted on the Town of Essex Facebook page. In sports, the Blue Jays are home playing the White Sox starting tomorrow night, while the Tigers head to California to play a weekend series against the Angels starting tomorrow. Amherstburg weather, mostly sunny today with an orange warning in effect for poor air quality because of wildfire smoke, a high of 32. Mostly clear tonight with a low of 21. A mix of sun and clouds tomorrow, a chance of a shower or thunderstorm and a high of 31. 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I'm Barbara Brooks for The Burr.

Amherstburg's 107.9 The Berg, online at ckbg.ca. Going to be another warm one today, but another smoky one as well due to those forest fires across northern Ontario and even in Michigan. High 32 or 90 is expected this afternoon. Currently, we're sitting at about 25. That's 77 Fahrenheit here at the Berg Studios on Sandwich South in Amherstburg. If you missed our Dog of the Week this morning, don't worry. We will replay it for you coming up at 4:30 this afternoon. Here's the Tragically Hip on Amherstburg's Outwork Radio Station, 107.9 The Berg.

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Amherstburg's 107.9, The Berg. So after that crazy win from Argentina yesterday, it's now going to be Spain taking on Argentina for the World Cup final this Sunday, 3 p.m. Spain favored to win. But again, Argentina's pulled off some crazy comebacks in the last two games, so don't count them out. If you need an appetizer, France and England battling the third place Saturday, 5 p.m. And if you've been watching the tournament, by the way, wondering why the guys taking their shirts off look like they were in sports bras, it isn't a fashion statement. I guess they're actually GPS vests. The crop top design holds like these little GPS pods perfectly between their shoulder blades to track speed and distance and effort. So I was wondering, because I'm like, man, what are these guys wearing? And that's what it is. So kind of cool, and I think NFL players actually have started wearing these things as well. So again, Argentina-Spain World Cup final this Sunday, 3 p.m. Here's Metric on the Berg.

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Open air weekends are in full swing. Many great local vendors will be set up Friday night for the night market from 5 to 9pm. Bagpipes in The Berg will be marching through town come 7pm. 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Downtown Amherstburg sure is a happening place during summer weekends. Also running all weekend long is the Amherstburg Poutine Fest down at the Fort Family Fun Center. I know what you may be thinking, but yes, it is still happening at the Fort, so be there and treat yourself to some delicious mouth-watering goodness. I mean, it's basically our national dish. There will also be live entertainment, plenty of games, and good old-fashioned family festival fun to be had. That'll be Thursday through Saturday, 11 a.m. to 9 p.m., and Sunday, 11 a.m. to 6 p.m. Saturday, July 18th brings the Walkerville Art Walk from 11 a.m. to 10 p.m. Head on out to Walkerville to check out all the local art they'll have on display and explore local craft vendors, artisans, and small businesses while a select lineup of local bands serenade your ears with live music. It's going to be a great time. That'll be on Wyandotte Street East from Lincoln Road to Devonshire Road. Then at 4 p.m. on Saturdays, the LaSalle Event Center at 970 Front Road will be hosting their Dark Skies and Fireflies Night Market. There will be 40-plus vendors set up at this event, live entertainment from a number of local artists, trivia, line dancing, photo contests, eating contests, the works. A winning combination for a Saturday evening that's 4 to 10 p.m. at the LaSalle Event Center. And Sunday, July 19th, if the kids are already saying, I'm bored this summer, consider checking out this weekend's story time at 11 a.m. at the River Bookshop. Guest reader Debbie Ridpath will be reading selections from the I'm Bored series by Michael Ian Black. That's Sunday at 11 a.m. sharp. Also happening this Sunday from 2 to 4 p.m. is the closing reception for Bobby Wagner's Looking in the Rearview Mirror exhibit down at the Gibson Gallery. So take advantage of this last chance to check out her award-winning impressionist style. Again, that's 2 to 4 p.m. For events, details, and latest information, head to our website at ckbg.ca and check out our community calendar. This has been Marcus Passeri with your weekend lineup. Stay cool, Innsbruck.

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Good morning. It is Mark McKenzie. Thank you so very much for tuning in today. 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Here's Benson Boone on the Berg.

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MSFirks 107.9 The Berg. It's Mark McKenzie. I'm getting on out of here. Enjoy your Thursday. I know it's a smoky one again out there. Going to be warm, though, also a high of 32 or 90. Currently, we're already sitting at about 26. That's 79 Fahrenheit. Here at the Berg Studios on Sandwich South in Amherstburg. We'll take a check of your news headlines at the top of the hour. Here's Simple Plan on the Berg. Do you ever

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1: 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We Care for Kids received $165,000 from Amico through its annual Driving Change Golf Tournament. The donation will help purchase new medical equipment for children receiving care at Windsor Regional Hospital and Erie Shores Healthcare. Meanwhile, Ford's Windsor employees have raised more than $484,000 for United Way Windsor Essex Chatham Kent. The funds will support programs like On Track for Success and other efforts to end childhood poverty. Gas prices are climbing again across much of Canada, with recent increases of about 5 to 10 cents a liter. Analysts say rising oil prices and global supply concerns are behind the jump and warn prices could continue to rise. A new CAA survey shows that the higher prices at the pumps are already affecting Ontarians, with many people saying they're driving less, cutting back on spending, and even changing summer travel plans. The annual Midsummer Dinner is coming to GL Heritage on July 23rd. Enjoy a delicious meal from Amherstburg's Freight Street Foods, live music by Don MacArthur and his band, and a silent auction. If you'd rather skip dinner, general admission tickets are available too. The fundraiser will help complete the renovation of Briarswood's Activity Center, making it accessible and usable year-round, while also supporting Amherstburg Rotary Club projects. Tickets must be purchased in advance by this Sunday, July 19th. For details and tickets, visit briarswood.com/events. In sports, the Blue Jays are home to play the White Sox starting tomorrow night, while the Tigers head to California to play a weekend series against the Angels beginning tomorrow night. Amherstburg weather, mostly sunny today. There's an orange warning in effect for unhealthful air quality because of smoke and haze. The high will be 32. It'll be clear tonight with a low of 21, and a mix of sun and clouds tomorrow with a chance of a shower or thunderstorm and a high of 31. 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I'm Barbara Brooks for The Berg.

This is Marcus Passeri of 107.9 The Berg with your weekend lineup. Open air weekends are in full swing. Many great local vendors will be set up Friday night for the night market from 5 to 9 p.m. Bagpipes in the Berg will be marching through town come 7 p.m. Guided historical tours happen at 2 p.m. on Saturdays and Sundays with yoga in Navy Yard Park Sunday mornings at 10 a.m. Downtown Amherstburg sure is a happening place during summer weekends. Also running all weekend long is the Amherstburg Poutine Fest down at the Fort Family Fun Center. I know what you may be thinking, but yes, it is still happening at the Fort, so be there and treat yourself to some delicious mouth-watering goodness. I mean, it's basically our national dish. There will also be live entertainment, plenty of games, and good old-fashioned family festival fun to be had. That'll be Thursday through Saturday, 11 a.m. to 9 p.m., and Sunday, 11 a.m. to 6 p.m. Saturday, July 18th brings the Walkerville Art Walk from 11 a.m. to 10 p.m. Head on out to Walkerville to check out all the local art they'll have on display and explore local craft vendors, artisans, and small businesses while a select lineup of local bands serenade your ears with live music. It's going to be a great time. That'll be on Wyandotte Street East from Lincoln Road to Devonshire Road. Then at 4 p.m. on Saturdays, the LaSalle Event Center at 970 Front Road will be hosting their Dark Skies and Fireflies Night Market. There will be 40-plus vendors set up at this event, live entertainment from a number of local artists, trivia, line dancing, photo contests, eating contests, the works. A winning combination for a Saturday evening that's 4 to 10 p.m. at the LaSalle Event Center. And Sunday, July 19th, if the kids are already saying, I'm bored this summer, consider checking out this weekend's story time at 11 a.m. at the River Bookshop. Guest reader Debbie Ridpath will be reading selections from the I'm Bored series by Michael Ian Black. That's Sunday at 11 a.m. sharp. Also happening this Sunday from 2 to 4 p.m. is the closing reception for Bobby Wagner's Looking in the Rearview Mirror exhibit down at the Gibson Gallery, so take advantage of this last chance to check out her award-winning impressionist style. Again, that's 2 to 4 p.m. For events, details, and latest information, head to our website at ckbg.ca and check out our community calendar. This has been Marcus Passeri with your weekend lineup. Stay cool, Innsbruck.

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This July, our cover story gives us the opportunity to celebrate a local family, and I'm excited to share this month's feature with you. We're introducing you to Brooks and Rhett, twin boys who recently celebrated their first birthday after arriving 9 weeks early on Canada Day last year. Written by their mom, Lexi Paquette, this heartfelt story takes us back to a day that looked very different from what their family had imagined. Instead of preparing for a September arrival, Lexi and Brett suddenly found themselves welcoming two tiny boys into the world, beginning a 53-day journey through the NICU. Lexi shares what that season of life was really like, balancing her own recovery while spending every possible moment at the hospital. She writes about how quickly your perspective changes when a few grams of weight or finishing a bottle becomes the highlight of your day. It's those little moments that slowly turn into bigger milestones, eventually leading to the day they're finally able to bring Brooks and Rhett home. Now, 1 year later, seeing these happy, healthy little boys celebrating their first birthday is what makes this story so special. Looking back at where they started makes that milestone feel like so much more than just another birthday.

The feature is beautifully complemented by photos from our in-house photographer, Nicole Lesperance of Magnolia Design Studio. Nicole always has a way of capturing family so naturally, and this session perfectly reflects the joy of this chapter in Brooks and Rhett's lives. You can read Brooks and Rhett's full story in this month's issue of Amesburg Living Magazine. If you'd like to nominate your family for a future cover story, simply visit our website and complete the family feature nomination form, or visit our social media and send us a message. We'd love to help you share your family story. Thank you again, Amesburg, and I'll catch you next month.

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1: I'm Barbara Brooks with 107 News, brought to you by the Hearing and Dizziness Clinic. Amherstburg Council is taking steps to prepare for the possibility of future artificial intelligence data centers. Council has approved two motions, one asking Essex County to review land use and zoning policies, and another directing town staff to prepare an interim control bylaw for council consideration if a data center proposal is received. Councilors say the goal is to have the right planning policies in place before any applications come forward. Essex County Council is also considering a similar request from Kingsville. Two local charities are receiving large donations thanks to generous community support. We Care for Kids has received $165,000 from Amico through its annual Driving Change Golf Tournament. The donation will help purchase new medical equipment for children receiving care at Windsor Regional Hospital and Erie Shores Healthcare. Meanwhile, Ford's Windsor employees have raised more than $484,000 for United Way Windsor Essex Chatham Kent. The funds will support programs like On Track for Success and other efforts to end childhood poverty. The Town of Essex Tune Up the Parks concert series is back for another summer of free live music. Catch talented local musicians in Colchester on Monday evenings and in Essex Center on Wednesdays, both shows getting underway around 7 p.m. through August. Just bring a lawn chair, your family and friends, and enjoy a relaxing evening in the park. If the weather doesn't cooperate, any cancellations will be posted on the Town of Essex Facebook page. In sports, the Tigers head to California to play a weekend series against the Angels starting tomorrow night, while the Blue Jays are home playing the White Sox beginning tomorrow. Amherstburg weather, mostly sunny today with an orange warning in effect for poor air quality because of wildfire smoke. The high will be 32, mostly clear tonight with a low of 21. A mix of sun and clouds tomorrow with a chance of a shower or thunderstorm and a high of 31. 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

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Open air weekends are in full swing. Many great local vendors will be set up Friday night for the night market from 5 to 9 p.m. Bagpipes in the Berg will be marching through town come 7 p.m. Guided historical tours happen at 2 p.m. on Saturdays and Sundays with yoga in Navy Yard Park Sunday mornings at 10 a.m. Downtown Amherstburg sure is a happening place during summer weekends. Also running all weekend long is the Amherstburg Poutine Fest down at the Fort Family Fun Center. I know what you may be thinking, but yes, it is still happening at the fort, so be there and treat yourself to some delicious mouth-watering goodness. I mean, it's basically our national dish. There will also be live entertainment, plenty of games, and good old-fashioned family festival fun to be had. That'll be Thursday through Saturday, 11 a.m. to 9 p.m., and Sunday, 11 a.m. to 6 p.m. Saturday, July 18th brings the Walkerville Art Walk from 11 a.m. to 10 p.m. Head on out to Walkerville to check out all the local art they'll have on display and explore local craft vendors, artisans, and small businesses while a select lineup of local bands serenade your ears with live music. It's going to be a great time. That'll be on Wyandotte Street East from Lincoln Road to Devonshire Road. Then at 4 p.m. on Saturdays, the LaSalle Event Center at 970 Front Road will be hosting their Dark Skies and Fireflies Night Market. There will be 40-plus vendors set up at this event, live entertainment from a number of local artists, trivia, line dancing, photo contests, eating contests, the works. A winning combination for a Saturday evening that's 4 to 10 p.m. at the LaSalle Event Center. And Sunday, July 19th, if the kids are already saying, I'm bored this summer, consider checking out this weekend's story time at 11 a.m. at the River Bookshop. Guest reader Debbie Ridpath will be reading selections from the I'm Bored series by Michael Ian Black. That's Sunday at 11 a.m. sharp. Also happening this Sunday from 2 to 4 p.m. is the closing reception for Bobby Wagner's Looking in the Rearview Mirror exhibit down at the Gibson Gallery, so take advantage of this last chance to check out her award-winning impressionist style. Again, that's 2 to 4 p.m. For events, details, and latest information, head to our website at ckbg.ca and check out our community calendar. This has been Marcus Passeri with your weekend lineup. Stay cool, Amherstburg.

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presenting In Memoriam, brought to you by CKBG Cares. Bob Friars passed away surrounded by his family. Bob joined the angels in heaven July 7th. He leaves behind his wife of 50 years, Tina, and his three sons, Rob, Ashley, Jeff, Stephanie, and Adam, Jocelyn. He was the adored papa to Declan, Ireland, and Isabella, and the dear son of the late Bob and Florence Friars. Brother to Bill, Barb, John, Rosemary, Jerry Finnegan, late Gail Bratt, late Bernie Krebs, late Donald Bratt, Valerie, Bill, Calkins, Susan, Tony Jaber, and Tom, Sue Gaunt. He was the dear brother-in-law to the late K. Chip Martin, Meg, Kevin Atkinson, and J. Cheryl Wagle. Bob will also be missed by many nieces and nephews. Bob loved to play golf and shoot pool and was a devoted Toronto Maple Leafs fan. He sang bass with the Barbershop Guys and the St. John's Choir. If you so desire, donations may be made in Bob's memory to the Windsor Cancer Center Foundation. In keeping with Bob's wishes, cremation has taken place. Please join the family at Families First Amherstburg this coming Friday, July 17th from 3 to 5 and 7 to 9 p.m. with eulogies at 8 p.m. Joan Durham passed peacefully at her home with her loving family by her side July 9th at 94 years of age. She is now reunited with her beloved husband, Gerald, loving mother of Karen, Todd, Sharon, the late Ted, Chris, and Doug, Sarah. She was a proud grandma of 8 grandchildren and treasured great-grandma of 9 great-grandchildren. She is survived by her siblings, Helen and Brian, and predeceased by her siblings, Evelyn, Bernard, Scotty, Arnold, and Pat. She was the loved sister-in-law of Betty and the late Carl. And she will be sadly missed by many nieces, nephews, and by her card club. In lieu of flowers, donations to the Hospice of Windsor would be appreciated by the family.

cremation services have been entrusted to Families First Duval, and a private family service will be held at a later date. This has been In Memoriam, brought to you by CKBG.

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1: I'm Barbara Brooks with 107 News, brought to you by the Hearing and Dizziness Clinic. Gas prices are climbing again across much of Canada, with recent increases of about 5 to 10 cents a liter. Analysts say rising oil prices and global supply concerns are behind the jump and warn prices could continue to go up. A new CAA survey shows the higher prices at the pumps are already affecting Ontarians, with many people saying they're driving less, cutting back on spending, and even changing summer travel plans. Amherstburg Council is taking steps to prepare for the possibility of future AI data centers. Council has approved two motions, one asking Essex County to review land use and zoning policies, and another directing town staff to prepare an interim control bylaw for council consideration if a data center proposal is received. Councillors say the goal is to have the right planning policies in place before any application comes forward. Essex County Council will also consider a similar request from Kingsville. The Town of Essex Tune Up the Park concert series is back for another summer of free live music. Catch talented local musicians in Colchester on Monday evenings and in Essex Center on Wednesdays, with shows getting underway around 7 p.m. through August. Just bring a lawn chair, your family and friends, and enjoy a relaxing evening in the park. If the weather doesn't cooperate, any cancellations will be posted on the Town of Essex Facebook page. In sports, the Blue Jays are home playing the White Sox starting tomorrow night, while the Tigers head to California to play a weekend series against the Angels starting tomorrow. Amherstburg weather, mostly sunny today with an orange warning in effect for poor air quality because of wildfire smoke, a high of 32. Mostly clear tonight with a low of 21. A mix of sun and clouds tomorrow, a chance of a shower or thunderstorm, and a high of 31. 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I'm Barbara Brooks for The Berg.

This is Marcus Passeri of 107.9 The Berg with your weekend lineup. Open air weekends are in full swing. Many great local vendors will be set up Friday night for the night market from 5 to 9 p.m. Bagpipes in the Berg will be marching through town come 7 p.m. Guided historical tours happen at 2 p.m. on Saturdays and Sundays with yoga in Navy Yard Park Sunday mornings at 10 a.m. Downtown Amherstburg sure is a happening place during summer weekends. Also running all weekend long is the Amherstburg Poutine Fest down at the Fort Family Fun Center. I know what you may be thinking, but yes, it is still happening at the Fort, so be there and treat yourself to some delicious mouth-watering goodness. I mean, it's basically our national dish. There will also be live entertainment, plenty of games, and good old-fashioned family festival fun to be had. That'll be Thursday through Saturday, 11 a.m. to 9 p.m., and Sunday, 11 a.m. to 6 p.m. Saturday, July 18th brings the Walkerville Art Walk from 11 a.m. to 10 p.m. Head on out to Walkerville to check out all the local art they'll have on display and explore local craft vendors, artisans, and small businesses while a select lineup of local bands serenade your ears with live music. It's going to be a great time. That'll be on Wyandotte Street East from Lincoln Road to Devonshire Road. Then at 4 p.m. on Saturdays, the LaSalle Event Center at 970 Front Road will be hosting their Dark Skies and Fireflies Night Market. There will be 40-plus vendors set up at this event, live entertainment from a number of local artists, trivia, line dancing, photo contests, eating contest, the works. A winning combination for a Saturday evening that's 4 to 10 p.m. at the LaSalle Event Center. And Sunday, July 19th, if the kids are already saying, I'm bored this summer, consider checking out this weekend's story time at 11 a.m. at the River Bookshop. Guest reader Debbie Ridpath will be reading selections from the I'm Bored series by Michael Ian Black. That's Sunday at 11 a.m. sharp. Also happening this Sunday from 2 to 4 p.m. is the closing reception for Bobby Wagner's Looking in the Rearview Mirror exhibit down at the Gibson Gallery, so take advantage of this last chance to check out her award-winning impressionist style. Again, that's 2 to 4 p.m. For events, details, and latest information, head to our website at ckbg.ca and check out our community calendar. This has been Marcus Passeri with your weekend lineup. 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

Hey, good afternoon, everybody. It's Legend here on Amherstburg's 107.9 FM. In case you haven't noticed, it's pretty foggy outside, and that's because of those tragic wildfires in northwestern Ontario. The smoke has made its way down here. It really sucks. I'm dealing with some side effects. I know quite a few people that are as well, but I really feel for the people up that have lost everything in northwestern Ontario, their homes, their life pretty much. They got to start over from scratch. So it could be worse down here, but oh man, I've never experienced anything like this before in my 30 years of living. Pretty harsh out there right now, and it's only supposed to get worse around 7 p.m. Folks, if you do have to go outside, please wear a mask, make it quick, get back indoors. It reminds me of breathing in a sauna. When you first go in a sauna, say for example at Movati Athletic here in town, that's exactly what it's like, but way more intense. Well, we got quite a few local events to chat to you about today, and of course, some stories as well. Most importantly, playing great music like this from Blue Rodeo, Until I Am Myself Again.

0: It's the legend here on Amherstburg's 107.9 FM. Contest time. We have a goodie going on. So the Kingsville Pro Rodeo is coming up. It has 3 dates from July 23rd until the 26th. We are giving away 3 pairs of tickets. That's $100 value for each pair. You get to choose your own date to attend that weekend. Last year, Friday and Saturday were sold out. This is a really big event. Contest is running today and it ends on Wednesday, July 22nd. One winner will be announced on the morning show on Wednesday, July 22nd between 6 and 10. And the second winner will be announced during the Midday Music and More show between 12:30 and 3:30. A bonus draw will take place through our socials, and that will be announced on Wednesday, July 22nd as well. Contest ends July 21st. 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You just hit contest, fill out the entry form, and you are set. Good luck, everybody. I will be at this event, and I can't wait for it.
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It's the Legend here, 107.9 FM. We got a little less than 8 minutes now until we get you to your top of the hour news. And until then, we're going to close out this hour with some more great music. We'll hear something from Imagine Dragons, then Maroon 5. But first, it's Arkells with Come to Light.

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1: 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We Care for Kids received $165,000 from Amico through its annual Driving Change Golf Tournament. The donation will help purchase new medical equipment for children receiving care at Windsor Regional Hospital and Erie Shores Healthcare. Meanwhile, Ford's Windsor employees have raised more than $484,000 for United Way Windsor Essex Chatham Kent. The funds will support programs like On Track for Success and other efforts to end childhood poverty. Gas prices are climbing again across much of Canada, with recent increases of about 5 to 10 cents a liter. Analysts say rising oil prices and global supply concerns are behind the jump and warn prices could continue to rise. A new CAA survey shows that the higher prices at the pumps are already affecting Ontarians, with many people saying they're driving less, cutting back on spending, and even changing summer travel plans. The annual Midsummer Dinner is coming to GL Heritage on July 23rd. Enjoy a delicious meal from Amherstburg's Freight Street Foods, live music by Don MacArthur and his band, and a silent auction. If you'd rather skip dinner, general admission tickets are available too. The fundraiser will help complete the renovation of Briarswood's Activity Center, making it accessible and usable year-round, while also supporting Amherstburg Rotary Club projects. Tickets must be purchased in advance by this Sunday, July 19th. For details and tickets, visit briarswood.com/events. In sports, the Blue Jays are home to play the White Sox starting tomorrow night, while the Tigers head to California to play a weekend series against the Angels beginning tomorrow night. Amherstburg weather, mostly sunny today. There's an orange warning in effect for unhealthful air quality because of smoke and haze. The high will be 32. It'll be clear tonight with a low of 21, and a mix of sun and clouds tomorrow with a chance of a shower or thunderstorm and a high of 31. That's the news to this hour, brought to you by the Hearing and Dizziness Clinic, located at 285 Sandwich Street South in Amherstburg, or find us online at youhear.ca. I'm Barbara Brooks for The Burg.

Hey everybody, it's the Legend here on Amherstburg's 107.9 FM. We are at the top of the 1 o'clock hour, so that means that it is time to give you the first piece of On This Day in History for July 16th. We're going back to the year 1935. Oklahoma City was paving the way because they installed the world's first parking meter. Call them a trendsetter. That is your first piece of On This Day in History here on the Berg. Now, I will be back shortly to talk to you about some local events. And until then, we got some more great music for you, like this from the Bare Naked Ladies, Jane.

0: It's the Legend here on Amherstburg's 107.9 FM. Well, this is a pretty interesting one. So far, open air, there's been no announcements that it's canceled. So as of right now, open air is going on. They're going to have a vendor and youth market. That's at 5 p.m. And then, of course, the bagpipes in the Berg at 7. Also, tomorrow is the last day to call White Goods Pickup, 519-736-0012, extension 4. Saturday, free chess class. That's 11 until 1. And then free historic tours at 2. Sunday, open air, free activities, yoga in the park at 10 a.m., historic tours at 2, and coffee and culture at 3. Another eventful weekend here in the Berg. Really is the place to be.
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They're going to be celebrating 9 years of business, and you can celebrate with them on Sunday. 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It's a free event. 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
1: It's a legend here on Amherstburg's 107.9 FM. You know, I've had a really hard time talking about this because I love France, and they went out of the World Cup 2 days ago, and then yesterday England went out of the World Cup. This is a final that I was hoping wasn't going to happen, but Argentina and Spain are meeting. Argentina come back and won 2-1 yesterday against England. I'm really hoping that Spain is able to pull off the W. It's going to be an interesting game. I think it's going to be a low-scoring one, probably 2-1, my prediction. You know, I really don't know who's going to win. If I had to guess, probably Argentina. That's what I'm going to go with. And boy, do I hope I'm wrong. Get ready for a very interesting, slow-paced game on Sunday.
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1: I'm Barbara Brooks with 107 News, brought to you by the Hearing and Dizziness Clinic. Amherstburg Council is taking steps to prepare for the possibility of future artificial intelligence data centers. Council has approved two motions, one asking Essex County to review land use and zoning policies, and another directing town staff to prepare an interim control bylaw for council consideration if a data center proposal is received. Councillors say the goal is to have the right planning policies in place before any applications come forward. Essex County Council is also considering a similar request from Kingsville. Two local charities are receiving large donations thanks to generous community support. We Care for Kids has received $165,000 from Amico through its annual Driving Change Golf Tournament. The donation will help purchase new medical equipment for children receiving care at Windsor Regional Hospital and Erie Shores Healthcare. Meanwhile, Ford's Windsor employees have raised more than $484,000 for United Way Windsor Essex Chatham Kent. The funds will support programs like On Track for Success and other efforts to end childhood poverty. The Town of Essex Tune Up the Parks concert series is back for another summer of free live music. Catch talented local musicians in Colchester on Monday evenings and in Essex Center on Wednesdays, both shows getting underway around 7 p.m. through August. Just bring a lawn chair, your family and friends, and enjoy a relaxing evening in the park. If the weather doesn't cooperate, any cancellations will be posted on the Town of Essex Facebook page. In sports, the Tigers head to California to play a weekend series against the Angels starting tomorrow night, while the Blue Jays are home playing the White Sox beginning tomorrow. Amherstburg weather, mostly sunny today with an orange warning in effect for poor air quality because of wildfire smoke. The high will be 32, mostly clear tonight with a low of 21. A mix of sun and clouds tomorrow with a chance of a shower or thunderstorm and a high of 31. 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I'm Barbara Brooks for The Berg.

It's the Legend here on Amherstburg's 107.9 FM, and we are at the top of the 2 o'clock hour, so that means that it is time to give you the second piece of On This Day in History for July 16th. Let's go on a trip back to the year 1969. Actually, let's take a trip to the moon. NASA launched Apollo 11 from the Kennedy Space Center. Astronauts Neil Armstrong, Buzz Aldrin, and Michael Collins were on board on July 20th. Armstrong and Aldrin became the first men to walk on the moon. Very incredible scenes. Love watching that footage. That is your second piece of On This Day in History here on the Berg. Still have some more local events to chat to you about and some more great music to be played, like this from The True's Fleeting Trust.

no choice but to hear you. You stated your case time and again.

pair. You get to choose your own date to attend that weekend. Last year, Friday and Saturday were sold out. This is a really big event. Contest is running today and it ends on Wednesday, July 22nd. One winner will be announced on the morning show on Wednesday, July 22nd between 6 and 10. And the second winner will be announced during the Midday Music and More show between 12:30 and 3:30. A bonus draw will take place through our socials, and that'll be announced on Wednesday, July 22nd as well. Contest ends July 21st. 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

guess that's probably part of the problem. Yeah, sometimes you're wrong, sometimes you're right. I'm just gonna keep moving.

It's the Legend here on Amherstburg's 107.9 FM. Got an event for you in Kingsville. There's a block and Lego party happening this weekend, Saturday the 18th from 5 until 10. It's going to be happening on King Chestnut and Walnut Streets in Kingsville. There'll be food, vendors, and a Lego theme. There will also be a global giant Lego display and interactive fun, plus live entertainment by Doug Bix, the Fontaines, and the Timmy Mac Band. Know those guys really well. This event is fun for all ages. Come on out to it. 107.9 The Bird.

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1: I'm Barbara Brooks with 107 News, brought to you by the Hearing and Dizziness Clinic. Gas prices are climbing again across much of Canada, with recent increases of about 5 to 10 cents a liter. Analysts say rising oil prices and global supply concerns are behind the jump and warn prices could continue to go up. A new CAA survey shows the higher prices at the pumps are already affecting Ontarians, with many people saying they're driving less, cutting back on spending, and even changing summer travel plans. Amherstburg Council is taking steps to prepare for the possibility of future AI data centers. Council has approved two motions, one asking Essex County to review land use and zoning policies, and another directing town staff to prepare an interim control bylaw for council consideration if a data center proposal is received. Councillors say the goal is to have the right planning policies in place before any application comes forward. Essex County Council will also consider a similar request from Kingsville. The Town of Essex Tune Up the Park concert series is back for another summer of free live music. Catch talented local musicians in Colchester on Monday evenings and in Essex Center on Wednesdays, with shows getting underway around 7 p.m. through August. Just bring a lawn chair, your family and friends, and enjoy a relaxing evening in the park. If the weather doesn't cooperate, any cancellations will be posted on the Town of Essex Facebook page. In sports, the Blue Jays are home playing the White Sox starting tomorrow night, while the Tigers head to California to play a weekend series against the Angels starting tomorrow. Amherstburg weather, mostly sunny today with an orange warning in effect for poor air quality because of wildfire smoke, a high of 32. Mostly clear tonight with a low of 21. A mix of sun and clouds tomorrow, a chance of a shower or thunderstorm, and a high of 31. 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I'm Barbara Brooks for The Berg.

107.9 FM. It is the legend here live in the studio. We are at the top of the 3 o'clock hour, so that means that it is time to give you the third piece of On This Day in History for July 16th. We are going back on a trip to the year 1980. The Republican Party in Detroit nominated Ronald Reagan for U.S. president. So kind of a local connection. I mean, Detroit are our neighbors. It happened right over there. That is your third piece of On This Day in History here on the Berg. Now, I still have one more piece of On This Day in History for you. Then I will be telling you what today's national day is. Until then, let's get you back to some great music. Here's the Foo Fighters, Learn to Fly.

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6: 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It's the Legend here, folks. I have your final piece of On This Day in History for July 16th. Come with me as we go on a trip back to the year 2001. Jurassic Park 3 premiered in Los Angeles, California. The movie was the least well-received and was one of the lowest-grossing movies in the franchise at $368.8 million worldwide, which was still really good. Today is National Snake Day. I am not a fan of snakes. If you love snakes, it's your national day to honor them. That is going to do it for On This Day in History, July 16th. That is also going to do it for me today here on The Berg. Hope you've had a great time listening in because I've certainly had a great time chatting to you. I will be back in tomorrow, 12:30 until 3:30 to close out your week. Till then, take care of yourselves, folks. Stay safe. Stay indoors.

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Don't miss What Makes Abbotsford Great, Saturday and Sunday at 8 a.m. with replays Tuesday morning at 10:30, right here on 107.9 FM, The Berg.

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1: 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We Care for Kids received $165,000 from Amico through its annual Driving Change Golf Tournament. The donation will help purchase new medical equipment for children receiving care at Windsor Regional Hospital and Erie Shores Healthcare. Meanwhile, Ford's Windsor employees have raised more than $484,000 for United Way Windsor Essex Chatham Kent. The funds will support programs like On Track for Success and other efforts to end childhood poverty. Gas prices are climbing again across much of Canada, with recent increases of about 5 to 10 cents a liter. Analysts say rising oil prices and global supply concerns are behind the jump and warn prices could continue to rise. A new CAA survey shows that the higher prices at the pumps are already affecting Ontarians, with many people saying they're driving less, cutting back on spending, and even changing summer travel plans. The annual Midsummer Dinner is coming to GL Heritage on July 23rd. Enjoy a delicious meal from Amherstburg's Freight Street Foods, live music by Don MacArthur and his band, and a silent auction. If you'd rather skip dinner, general admission tickets are available too. The fundraiser will help complete the renovation of Briarswood's Activity Center, making it accessible and usable year-round, while also supporting Amherstburg Rotary Club projects. Tickets must be purchased in advance by this Sunday, July 19th. For details and tickets, visit briarswood.com/events. In sports, the Blue Jays are home to play the White Sox starting tomorrow night, while the Tigers head to California to play a weekend series against the Angels beginning tomorrow night. Amherstburg weather, mostly sunny today. There's an orange warning in effect for unhealthful air quality because of smoke and haze. The high will be 32. It'll be clear tonight with a low of 21, and a mix of sun and clouds tomorrow with a chance of a shower or thunderstorm and a high of 31. 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I'm Barbara Brooks for The Berg.

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1: This is Marcus Passeri of 107.9 The Berg with your weekend lineup. Open air weekends are in full swing. Many great local vendors will be set up Friday night for the night market from 5 to 9 p.m. Bagpipes in The Berg will be marching through town come 7 p.m. Guided historical tours happen at 2 p.m. on Saturdays and Sundays, with yoga in Navy Yard Park Sunday mornings at 10 a.m. Downtown Amherstburg sure is a happening place during summer weekends. Also running all weekend long is the Amherstburg Poutine Fest down at the Fort Family Fun Center. I know what you may be thinking, but yes, it is still happening at the fort, so be there and treat yourself to some delicious mouth-watering goodness. I mean, it's basically our national dish. There will also be live entertainment, plenty of games, and good old-fashioned family festival fun to be had. That'll be Thursday through Saturday, 11 a.m. to 9 p.m. and Sunday, 11 a.m. to 6 p.m. Saturday, July 18th brings the Walkerville Art Walk from 11 a.m. to 10 p.m. Head on out to Walkerville to check out all the local art they'll have on display and explore local craft vendors, artisans, and small businesses, while a select lineup of local bands serenade your ears with live music. It's going to be a great time. That'll be on Wyandotte Street East from Lincoln Road to Devonshire Road. Then at 4 p.m. on Saturdays, the LaSalle Event Center at 970 Front Road will be hosting their Dark Skies and Fireflies Night Market. There will be 40-plus vendors set up at this event, live entertainment from a number of local artists, trivia, line dancing, photo contests, eating contest, the works. A winning combination for a Saturday evening that's 4 to 10 p.m. at the LaSalle Event Center. And Sunday, July 19th, if the kids are already saying I'm bored this summer, consider checking out this weekend's story time at 11 a.m. at the River Bookshop. Guest reader Debbie Ridpath will be reading selections from the I'm Bored series by Michael Ian Black. That's Sunday at 11 a.m. sharp. Also happening this Sunday from 2 to 4 p.m. is the closing reception for Bobby Wagner's Looking in the Rearview Mirror exhibit down at the Gibson Gallery, so take advantage of this last chance to check out her award-winning impressionist style. Again, that's 2 to 4 p.m. For events, details, and latest information, head to our website at ckbg.ca and check out our community calendar. This has been Marcus Passeri with your weekend lineup. 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

It's time for Dog of the Week, where we feature a different dog available for adoption in the Windsor Essex community. This week's dog is from Second Chance Animal Rescue of Windsor Essex County. Meet Bean, a Chihuahua mix born in January 2025, weighing just 9.3 pounds. This affectionate little girl is full of personality and loves nothing more than following her people around before curling up for a cuddle. Bean has a heart of gold and loves giving kisses, playing fetch and spending time with her family. She walks beautifully on a leash, sleeps happily in her crate and gets along well with other small dogs, so she's looking for a home with a compatible canine companion. She's also shown she can live with cats, given a slow introduction. Like any young dog, Bean is still working on her house training and has a mischievous streak. She's very food motivated and has been known to investigate kitchen counters, so plenty of chewy toys and a little supervision will help keep her out of trouble. Bean would do well in a home with a securely fenced yard and children aged 8 or over, who will respect her boundaries. If you're looking for a sweet, playful companion with lots of love to give, Bean could be the perfect addition to your family. Visit ckbg.ca and click on Dog of the Week for more details and a direct link to Bean's adoption page at Second Chance Animal Rescue of Windsor Essex County.

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1: I'm Barbara Brooks with 107 News, brought to you by the Hearing and Dizziness Clinic. Amherstburg Council is taking steps to prepare for the possibility of future artificial intelligence data centers. Council has approved two motions, one asking Essex County to review land use and zoning policies, and another directing town staff to prepare an interim control bylaw for council consideration if a data center proposal is received. Councilors say the goal is to have the right planning policies in place before any applications come forward. Essex County Council is also considering a similar request from Kingsville. Two local charities are receiving large donations thanks to generous community support. We Care for Kids has received $165,000 from Amico through its annual Driving Change Golf Tournament. The donation will help purchase new medical equipment for children receiving care at Windsor Regional Hospital and Erie Shores Healthcare. Meanwhile, Ford's Windsor employees have raised more than $484,000 for United Way Windsor Essex Chatham Kent. The funds will support programs like On Track for Success and other efforts to end childhood poverty. The Town of Essex Tune Up the Parks concert series is back for another summer of free live music. Catch talented local musicians in Colchester on Monday evenings and in Essex Center on Wednesdays, both shows getting underway around 7 p.m. through August. Just bring a lawn chair, your family and friends, and enjoy a relaxing evening in the park. If the weather doesn't cooperate, any cancellations will be posted on the Town of Essex Facebook page. In sports, the Tigers head to California to play a weekend series against the Angels starting tomorrow night, while the Blue Jays are home playing the White Sox beginning tomorrow. Amherstburg weather, mostly sunny today with an orange warning in effect for poor air quality because of wildfire smoke. The high will be 32, mostly clear tonight with a low of 21. A mix of sun and clouds tomorrow with a chance of a shower or thunderstorm and a high of 31. 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I'm Barbara Brooks for The Burg.

It's hard to say that I'd rather stay awake when I'm asleep, because my dreams are bursting at the seams.

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Open air weekends are in full swing. Many great local vendors will be set up Friday night for the night market from 5 to 9 p.m. Bagpipes in the Berg will be marching through town come 7 p.m. Guided historical tours happen at 2 p.m. on Saturdays and Sundays with yoga in Navy Yard Park Sunday mornings at 10 a.m. Downtown Amherstburg sure is a happening place during summer weekends. Also running all weekend long is the Amherstburg Poutine Fest down at the Fort Family Fun Center. I know what you may be thinking, but yes, it is still happening at the fort, so be there and treat yourself to some delicious mouth-watering goodness. I mean, it's basically our national dish. There will also be live entertainment, plenty of games, and good old-fashioned family festival fun to be had. That'll be Thursday through Saturday, 11 a.m. to 9 p.m., and Sunday, 11 a.m. to 6 p.m. Saturday, July 18th brings the Walkerville Art Walk from 11 a.m. to 10 p.m. Head on out to Walkerville to check out all the local art they'll have on display and explore local craft vendors, artisans, and small businesses while a select lineup of local bands serenade your ears with live music. It's going to be a great time. That'll be on Wyandotte Street East from Lincoln Road to Devonshire Road. Then at 4 p.m. on Saturdays, the LaSalle Event Center at 970 Front Road will be hosting their Dark Skies and Fireflies Night Market. There will be 40-plus vendors set up at this event, live entertainment from a number of local artists, trivia, line dancing, photo contests, eating contests, the works. A winning combination for a Saturday evening that's 4 to 10 p.m. at the LaSalle Event Center. And Sunday, July 19th, if the kids are already saying, I'm bored this summer, consider checking out this weekend's story time at 11 a.m. at the River Bookshop. Guest reader Debbie Ridpath will be reading selections from the I'm Bored series by Michael Ian Black. That's Sunday at 11 a.m. sharp. Also happening this Sunday from 2 to 4 p.m. is the closing reception for Bobby Wagner's Looking in the Rearview Mirror exhibit down at the Gibson Gallery, so take advantage of this last chance to check out her award-winning impressionist style. Again, that's 2 to 4 p.m. For events, details, and latest information, head to our website at ckbg.ca and check out our community calendar. This has been Marcus Passeri with your weekend lineup. 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

This July, our cover story gives us the opportunity to celebrate a local family, and I'm excited to share this month's feature with you. We're introducing you to Brooks and Rhett, twin boys who recently celebrated their first birthday after arriving 9 weeks early on Canada Day last year. Written by their mom, Lexi Paquette, this heartfelt story takes us back to a day that looked very different from what their family had imagined. Instead of preparing for a September arrival, Lexi and Brett suddenly found themselves welcoming two tiny boys into the world, beginning a 53-day journey through the NICU. Lexi shares what that season of life was really like, balancing her own recovery while spending every possible moment at the hospital. She writes about how quickly your perspective changes when a few grams of weight or finishing a bottle becomes the highlight of your day. It's those little moments that slowly turn into bigger milestones, eventually leading to the day they're finally able to bring Brooks and Rhett home. Now, 1 year later, seeing these happy, healthy little boys celebrating their first birthday is what makes this story so special. Looking back at where they started makes that milestone feel like so much more than just another birthday. The feature is beautifully complemented by photos from our in-house photographer, Nicole Lesperance of Magnolia Design Studio. Nicole always has a way of capturing family so naturally, and this session perfectly reflects the joy of this chapter in Brooks and Rhett's lives. You can read Brooks and Rhett's full story in this month's issue of Amesburg Living Magazine. If you'd like to nominate your family for a future cover story, simply visit our website and complete the family feature nomination form, or visit our social media and send us a message. We'd love to help you share your family story. Thank you again, Amesburg, and I'll catch you next month.

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This is Marcus Passeri of 107.9 The Berg with your weekend lineup. Open air weekends are in full swing. Many great local vendors will be set up Friday night for the night market from 5 to 9 p.m. Bagpipes in the Berg will be marching through town come 7 p.m. Guided historical tours happen at 2 p.m. on Saturdays and Sundays with yoga in Navy Yard Park Sunday mornings at 10 a.m. Downtown Amherstburg sure is a happening place during summer weekends. Also running all weekend long is the Amherstburg Poutine Fest down at the Fort Family Fun Center. I know what you may be thinking, but yes, it is still happening at the fort, so be there and treat yourself to some delicious mouth-watering goodness. I mean, it's basically our national dish. There will also be live entertainment, plenty of games, and good old-fashioned family festival fun to be had. That'll be Thursday through Saturday, 11 a.m. to 9 p.m., and Sunday, 11 a.m. to 6 p.m. Saturday, July 18th brings the Walkerville Art Walk from 11 a.m. to 10 p.m. Head on out to Walkerville to check out all the local art they'll have on display and explore local craft vendors, artisans, and small businesses while a select lineup of local bands serenade your ears with live music. It's going to be a great time. That'll be on Wyandotte Street East from Lincoln Road to Devonshire Road. Then at 4 p.m. on Saturdays, the LaSalle Event Center at 970 Front Road will be hosting their Dark Skies and Fireflies Night Market. There will be 40-plus vendors set up at this event, live entertainment from a number of local artists, trivia, line dancing, photo contests, eating contests, the works. A winning combination for a Saturday evening that's 4 to 10 p.m. at the LaSalle Event Center. And Sunday, July 19th, if the kids are already saying, I'm bored this summer, consider checking out this weekend's story time at 11 a.m. at the River Bookshop. Guest reader Debbie Ridpath will be reading selections from the I'm Bored series by Michael Ian Black. That's Sunday at 11 a.m. sharp. Also happening this Sunday from 2 to 4 p.m. is the closing reception for Bobby Wagner's Looking in the Rearview Mirror exhibit down at the Gibson Gallery, so take advantage of this last chance to check out her award-winning impressionist style. Again, that's 2 to 4 p.m. For events, details, and latest information, head to our website at ckbg.ca and check out our community calendar. This has been Marcus Passeri with your weekend lineup. 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

This is Marcus Passeri of 107.9 The Berg with your weekend lineup. Open air weekends are in full swing. Many great local vendors will be set up Friday night for the night market from 5 to 9 p.m. Bagpipes in the Berg will be marching through town come 7 p.m. Guided historical tours happen at 2 p.m. on Saturdays and Sundays with yoga in Navy Yard Park Sunday mornings at 10 a.m. Downtown Amherstburg sure is a happening place during summer weekends. Also running all weekend long is the Amherstburg Poutine Fest down at the Fort Family Fun Center. I know what you may be thinking, but yes, it is still happening at the fort, so be there and treat yourself to some delicious mouth-watering goodness. I mean, it's basically our national dish. There will also be live entertainment, plenty of games, and good old-fashioned family festival fun to be had. That'll be Thursday through Saturday, 11 a.m. to 9 p.m. and Sunday, 11 a.m. to 6 p.m. Saturday, July 18th brings the Walkerville Art Walk from 11 a.m. to 10 p.m. Head on out to Walkerville to check out all the local art they'll have on display and explore local craft vendors, artisans, and small businesses while a select lineup of local bands serenade your ears with live music. It's going to be a great time. That'll be on Wyandotte Street East from Lincoln Road to Devonshire Road. Then at 4 p.m. on Saturdays, the LaSalle Event Center at 970 Front Road will be hosting their Dark Skies and Fireflies Night Market. There will be 40-plus vendors set up at this event, live entertainment from a number of local artists, trivia, line dancing, photo contests, eating contests, the works. A winning combination for a Saturday evening that's 4 to 10 p.m. at the LaSalle Event Center. And Sunday, July 19th, if the kids are already saying, "I'm bored this summer," consider checking out this weekend's story time at 11 a.m. at the River Bookshop. Guest reader Debbie Ridpath will be reading selections from the I'm Bored series by Michael Ian Black. That's Sunday at 11 a.m. sharp. Also happening this Sunday from 2 to 4 p.m. is the closing reception for Bobby Wagner's Looking in the Rearview Mirror exhibit down at the Gibson Gallery. So take advantage of this last chance to check out her award-winning impressionist style. Again, that's 2 to 4 p.m. For events, details, and latest information, head to our website at ckbg.ca and check out our community calendar. This has been Marcus Passeri with your weekend lineup. 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